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I'm a proponent for that, so you don't come back to a mess. 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I am bad at that. 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Set your thermostat lights and irrigation so that your home stays secure and energy efficient. Who has irrigation? Where is this article from? Take a quick photo of your bathroom for insurance purposes in case anything leaks while you're gone. Okay, that seems pretty drastic, but all right. And finally, make 2 lists, one for chores at home and one for tasks at work, so you can relax without worrying about what's waiting for you when you get back. Okay.

0: 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They don't sweat like we do, so heat stroke can hit fast. One quick rule of thumb, add the temperature plus humidity. If the total is over 150, it's too hot for dogs to run around outside. So apparently all the time here. Watch for heavy panting and low energy, early signs of heat stroke. 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Some breeds don't like it. I had a dog who hated water. Check the sidewalk with your hand. If it burns you, it burns their paws. 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And give them a quick checkup petting after outdoor time to look for bugs, irritation, or anything stuck to their fur. 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
6: Today's looking mostly clear with highs in the upper 80s. Skies stay clear tonight as temperatures dip to lows near 66. Tomorrow, expect bright sunshine with highs climbing into the low 90s. Then clear skies again overnight with lows in the upper 60s. Monday brings more sunshine and another round of low 90s. And by Tuesday, get ready to sizzle. Sunny skies again with highs near 95 and lows settling near 69.

Hi, it's Sarah with you. A 29-year-old man in Maryland had his car stolen, but he should have been more hesitant to call the police because it happened while he was allegedly burglarizing a cell phone store across the street. The man reported his car missing, but didn't take long for the police to connect the dots when they noticed blood on his hands, clothing, and glasses, as well as blood on the nearby broken store window. The call about the break-in came in just after the man called about his car. He tried to deny breaking into the cell phone store, but cops didn't buy it. One officer said that's some karma right there, dude. He was charged with burglary, theft, and destruction of property. Can you hear me now?

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you. Well, there are some good things about your kids growing up and some bad things about your kids growing up, of course. You know, obviously, it's great when they're not babies and they can take care of themselves. But I mean, babies are so cute and I love babies. But, you know, they start to grow up and they don't like all of the same things that they used to like. You know, a trip to the library is not as enticing as it used to be. And, you know, those kind of free things that I used to do with my kids to keep them occupied are not quite as fun as they used to be. And, you know, they don't take up a day like they used to. So, you know, we're having to kind of reevaluate what summer looks like this year. What do you do to keep those, you know, older kids entertained that doesn't cost an arm and a leg? Are they all just playing sports, or are you just letting them stand YouTube all day? I'm trying to create a balance.

0: Hey, it's Sarah with you. I'm sure if you have pets, they have a lot of toys. I've got a couple dogs, and we always put the dog toys underneath this cabinet in my living room because the dogs are just incessant with the toys when they are in the house, and especially balls. My dogs are into balls, and my son pulled them all out the other night and counted them, and he said, there's 19 dog toys underneath here, and I knew there was a lot of them under there. And as soon as he pulled them out, of course, my one dog, who doesn't like to fetch, just immediately started eating the toys because that's what he likes to do instead of fetching. He eats the toys. Dogs.
1: Hi, this is Todd Steffel, Sergeant at Arms with the Tomah American Legion Post 201. We'd like to thank Torkelson Funeral Home and Cremation, serving our neighbors and friends for over 100 years, for this opportunity to share our story. Tomah American Legion was founded in 1921. We currently have 247 veteran members, 65 auxiliary members, and auxiliary now accepts male spouses, which is a good thing. The building that we currently reside in on 800 Wisconsin Avenue in Tomah was constructed in 1993 and has a complete bar and a hall. Tomah American Legion is also very busy supporting our local Tomah Legion baseball. We have three teams currently, a 19U, a 17U and a 16U. This year, on the 21st of July, we are hosting the 19U regionals. That'll be Tomah, Holman, La Crosse 50 Tours, and Middleton will be here to play a 3 to 4 day regional competition to move on to state. We currently play at the new Tomah City Fields that are on the north end of town off of Flair Avenue, and also our selection for the Wisconsin American Legion Baseball All-Star Game to be held at Milwaukee after the Brewers game. Our representative, Blake Hahn, was chosen. This is Todd Steffel, Sergeant Arms with the Tomah American Legion Post 201. Again, we'd like to thank Torkelson Funeral Home and Cremation supporting our community for over 100 years. Thank you.
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3: Today's looking mostly clear with highs in the upper 80s. Skies stay clear tonight as temperatures dip to lows near 66. Tomorrow, expect bright sunshine with highs climbing into the low 90s. Then clear skies again overnight with lows in the upper 60s. Monday brings more sunshine and another round of low 90s. And by Tuesday, get ready to sizzle. Sunny skies again with highs near 95 and lows settling near 69.

Maybe you have some money out there you don't even know about. Hey, it's Sarah. The U.S. Department of Treasury is holding some 80 million matured U.S. savings bonds worth approximately $29.7 billion. Well, I checked. None of them are in my name. According to the USDT, the bonds have stopped earning interest. The National Association of Unclaimed Property Administrators has online tools for people to search databases for unclaimed property. You can go to missingmoney.com. It's free, and you can search for that unclaimed property. Like I said, I put my name in. I put my husband's name in. Nothing for us there. And I know I have a savings bond out there somewhere, and I have no idea where it is. So queries will return any states in which there's a match and provide information and links to the official government website to begin the claims process. So it's worth checking out, I'd say.

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Hey, it's Sarah with you. It's time for a little dinosaur news. One of the largest and most complete Tyrannosaurus Rex skeletons ever found is about to hit the auction block, and the starting bid is a jaw-dropping $19 million. The fossil, nicknamed Gus, was discovered on a cattle ranch in Harding County, South Dakota, where rancher Gary Gus Licking kept stumbling across bone fragments for years. Turns out he was living on top of a 12.5 foot tall T-Rex. Gus is about 63% complete, reconstructed from 183 fossilized bones after a 5-year excavation and restoration effort by Theropedia Expeditions. Sotheby's says the skeleton stands out for its size, preservation, and quality, and could ultimately fetch $20 to $30 million, making it one of the most valuable dinosaur fossils ever auctioned. The sale reignites debate over private fossil auctions, which some scientists say limit public access. Sotheby's argues the high prices help uncover fossils that might otherwise stay buried. Bidding opens July 14th in New York. Pretty neat.

0: Hey, it's Sarah with you. California just made a big change to help families save money and reduce food waste. A new law that took effect last week eliminates sell-by labels, which were never meant for shoppers anyway, and replaces them with clearer standardized terms. Now products will use use-by for safety, best if used-by for peak quality, and optional labels like freeze-by or best if frozen-by. Advocates say the old system was confusing and inconsistent, leading people to toss perfectly good food. One expert told NPR that about one-fifth of food waste comes from misunderstanding expiration dates. The new labels aim to stop that and help wallets in the process. And whether you're in California or not, food waste experts say the simplest test still works. Smell it. That's what I do. The sniff test.
1: Clear skies hold overnight with lows in the mid-60s. Tomorrow turns sunny, highs near the low 90s. Then clear again tomorrow night with lows near 69. Monday stays sunny, temperatures in the low 90s. Tuesday brings more sunshine but cranks up the heat, highs near 95 before overnight lows drop to the upper 60s. Wednesday rounds things out with sunshine and highs back in the low 90s.

Hey, it's Sarah with you. Do you have a favorite fast food copycat meal? I mean, I've made a few over the years, like fettuccine Alfredo, you know, from that Italian restaurant we all know. But how about this one? I make this one quite a bit, and we had it tonight. The chicken bowl, you know, from that fast food chicken restaurant. That's a favorite around our house. My son said, we have this at school all the time. He didn't even know about the fast food chicken bowl, you know, the instant mashed potatoes, the gravy, corn, chicken, and a little cheese on top. Delicious. One of my favorites.

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Hey, it's Sarah. Do you need a gentle reminder to squeeze in some movement? A recent study confirmed what you likely already know to be true. Sitting all day is less than ideal for your health, but it also found that taking little breaks from long stretches of inactivity can go a long way, specifically when it comes to reducing your risk of dying from cancer. Using UK data, researchers studied the outcomes of over 90,000 volunteers who wore activity trackers for a week to provide a baseline of their physical activity and were then followed for about 12 years. The study authors found that simply replacing an hour a day of prolonged sedentary behavior with light physical activity was associated with a 12% lower risk of cancer death, and replacing just 5 minutes a day with vigorous exercise was associated with a 22% lower risk. Current health guidelines focus heavily on moderate to vigorous exercise, but their findings show that light movement shouldn't be ignored either. Moving forward, with clinical trials will help them move beyond the blanket advice and develop some personalized strategies for breaking up sitting time. In other words, don't underestimate the impact of a stroll around the block, an exercise snack, or even a dance party for one. Just get up from your desk.

0: Hey, it's Sarah with you. Well, we have a curious new kitty at our house. Her name is Boots, and she is quite the troublemaker, I gotta tell you. She's always buzzing around, causing trouble, running up furniture, and just a general mayhem maker, but she's pretty cute. She's the new addition to the cat family of indoor-outdoor pets. We have kind of a motley crew of cats and dogs here. Thankfully, the cats mostly reside outside, but we got plenty of pet hair hanging out here. Keeps the vacuum working here.
1: Clear skies hold overnight with lows in the mid-60s. Tomorrow turns sunny, highs near the low 90s. Then clear again tomorrow night with lows near 69. Monday stays sunny, temperatures in the low 90s. Tuesday brings more sunshine but cranks up the heat. Highs near 95 before overnight lows drop to the upper 60s. Wednesday rounds things out with sunshine and highs back in the low 90s.

Hey, it's Sarah with you. Doctors are urging people to wash fruits and vegetables carefully after a parasitic outbreak sickened nearly 150 people nationwide. The CDC says 145 cases of psychosporiasis, that's a mouthful, were confirmed between May 1st and June 16th, including several here in Wisconsin. The illness is caused by the cyclosporid parasite, and UW Health's Dr. James Conway says causes spike every year during what the CDC calls cyclospora season, May through August. Symptoms include cramping, abdominal discomfort, and watery diarrhea, and severe cases can lead to weight loss and fatigue. 20 people have been hospitalized across 17 states. The outbreak looks broader than usual, and while the disease is not contagious, it's a reminder to wash produce, especially berries and leafy greens, very thoroughly before eating. Health officials are still investigating the source, but doctors stress that fresh fruits and vegetables are still essential to a healthy diet, and just to rinse them well before you dig in. All the more reason to have your own little garden, but still, wash those fruits and vegetables.

Hey, it's Sarah with you. Doctors are urging people to wash fruits and vegetables carefully after a parasitic outbreak sickened nearly 150 people nationwide. The CDC says 145 cases of psychosporiasis, that's a mouthful, were confirmed between May 1st and June 16th, including several here in Wisconsin. The illness is caused by the cyclosporid parasite, and UW Health's Dr. James Conway says causes spike every year during what the CDC calls cyclospora season, May through August. Symptoms include cramping, abdominal discomfort, and watery diarrhea, and severe cases can lead to weight loss and fatigue. 20 people have been hospitalized across 17 states. The outbreak looks broader than usual, and while the disease is not contagious, it's a reminder to wash produce, especially berries and leafy greens, very thoroughly before eating. Health officials are still investigating the source, but doctors stress that fresh fruits and vegetables are still essential to a healthy diet, and just to rinse them well before you dig in. All the more reason to have your own little garden, but still, wash those fruits and vegetables.

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Overnight looks calm and clear, with lows near 67. Today brings mostly clear skies and highs in the upper 80s. Clear skies hold tonight too, with lows again near the upper 60s. Tomorrow, expect plenty of sunshine and a high of 93. Sunshine continues into Tuesday with a high of 95 and lows around 70. And Wednesday keeps the streak going. Sunny again with highs in the low 90s and lows in the upper 60s.

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Overnight looks calm and clear, with lows near 67. Today brings mostly clear skies and highs in the upper 80s. Clear skies hold tonight too, with lows again near the upper 60s. Tomorrow, expect plenty of sunshine and a high of 93. Sunshine continues into Tuesday with a high of 95 and lows around 70. And Wednesday keeps the streak going. Sunny again with highs in the low 90s and lows in the upper 60s.

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Overnight looks calm and clear with lows near 67. Today brings mostly clear skies and highs in the upper 80s. Clear skies hold tonight too, with lows again near the upper 60s.

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1: Hi, this is Todd Steffel, Sergeant-at-Arms with the Tomah American Legion Post 201. We'd like to thank Torkelson Funeral Home and Cremation, serving our neighbors and friends for over 100 years, for this opportunity to share our story. Tomah American Legion was founded in 1921. We currently have 247 veteran members, 65 auxiliary members, and auxiliary now accepts male spouses, which is a good thing. The building that we currently reside in on 800 Wisconsin Avenue in Tomah was constructed in 1993 and has a complete bar and a hall. Tomah American Legion is also very busy supporting our local Tomah Legion baseball. We have three teams currently, a 19U, a 17U and a 16U. This year, on the 21st of July, we are hosting the 19U regionals. That'll be Tomah, Holman, La Crosse 50 Tours, and Middleton will be here to play a 3 to 4 day regional competition to move on to state. We currently play at the new Tomah City Fields that are on the north end of town off of Flair Avenue, and also our selection for the Wisconsin American Legion Baseball All-Star Game to be held at Milwaukee after the Brewers game. Our representative, Blake Hahn, was chosen. This is Todd Steffel, Sergeant-at-Arms with the Tomah American Legion Post 201. Again, we'd like to thank Torkelson Funeral Home and Cremation, supporting our community for over 100 years. Thank you.

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6: We'll start off sunny this morning with a high of 88. Skies stay clear overnight, and lows settle into the upper 60s. Tomorrow brings more clear skies with highs climbing near 93, then fair conditions overnight with lows again in the upper 60s. Plenty of sunshine sticks around Tuesday, with highs near 94 and lows once more in the upper 60s. And Wednesday keeps the streak going, sunny once again with highs in the low 90s.

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4: We'll start off sunny this morning with a high of 88. Skies stay clear overnight and lows settle into the upper 60s. Tomorrow brings more clear skies with highs climbing near 93. Then fair conditions overnight with lows again in the upper 60s. Plenty of sunshine sticks around Tuesday, with highs near 94 and lows once more in the upper 60s. And Wednesday keeps the streak going, sunny once again with highs in the low 90s.

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5: We'll start off sunny this morning with a high of 88. Skies stay clear overnight and lows settle into the upper 60s. Tomorrow brings more clear skies with highs climbing near 93. Then fair conditions overnight with lows again in the upper 60s. Plenty of sunshine sticks around Tuesday, with highs near 94 and lows once more in the upper 60s. And Wednesday keeps the streak going, sunny once again with highs in the low 90s.

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Here are three things you should always wash your hands after touching. 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

0: getting an invite to Taylor Swift and Travis Kelce's wedding and ignoring it. I'm Nikki Lee, and that is exactly what happened to music producer Garrett Jackknife Lee. His wife, Melissa Garner Lee, is spilling the tea on that one, saying in a piece titled, "My husband deleted our invitation to Taylor Swift's wedding when he told me why I lost my mind." Garner Lee says her husband thought the invite was spam, so he never clicked on it, and they missed their chance to go. Well, Garner Lee says she was upset to miss the wedding. She writes, "A missed wedding will not be what breaks us. We're stronger than that. Still, it would have been fun to see her dress." I still want to see her dress. Sorry. Garrett Lee co-wrote and produced the last time on Taylor's 2012 album, Red. Taylor and Travis got hitched 1 week ago today at New York City's Madison Square Garden. I still want to see her dress.
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4: Today brings sunny skies with a high near 88. Tonight stays clear, lows dropping into the upper 60s. Tomorrow, more sunshine and a high of 93, then another clear night with lows again in the upper 60s. Tuesday looks much the same. Plenty of sun and highs near mid-90s, lows holding in the upper 60s. Wednesday, still sunny, temperatures around 90, lows once more in the upper 60s.

it's Nikki Lee, and it is time for the Weekend Watch List, a Ready, Set, Binge. Here's a look at some new movies and TV shows coming to theaters and streaming services this weekend. Apple TV has Trying, the comedy series, returns for its fifth series. CBS has Big Brother, watch the season 28 premiere of the reality competition series. Peacock has The Five-Star Weekend, starring Jennifer Garner. Netflix has the spinoff of Little House on the Prairie, you know, Laura Ingalls Wilder's semi-autobiographical story. It's brought to the small screen in this new adaption, which I am on episode 3 of. That's right, I started watching it yesterday. And in theaters, Moana, the live-action adaption of the Disney animated film, follows a young woman who journeys to save her island. Also in theaters is Gail Daughtry and the celebrity sex pass, Zoe Deutsch. Stars in this new comedy film, and that is all for the weekend's watch list. I gotta get back to Little House on the Prairie.

Would you cry if you saw me crying? And would you save my soul tonight?

not vacationing this summer? That's okay. You can have your own Euro summer at home when You, Me, and Tuscany hits streaming on August 7th. I'm Nikki Lee in the romantic comedy starring Halle Bailey, Reggae Jean Page, and Marco Calvani comes available to stream exclusively on Peacock that day, August 7th. The film follows a woman who impersonates a man's fiance while crashing at his Italian home only to fall in love with his cousin. All right, there you go.

0: Hey, it's Nikki Lee, and while I still impatiently am waiting to see photos or videos or anything from the Taylor Swift and Travis Kelce wedding, they apparently forked over anywhere between $20 and $30 million for their wedding, according to a website called The Knot Worldwide. That includes $5 to $10 million renting Madison Square Garden, $5 million minimum for decor and floral arrangements, drapery, and carpet installation, $2.5 million to $3 million for catering logistics for around 1,100 guests, and way over 15 number of beers Jason Kelce had that night, of course. He also called the wedding great and a good time, and they had like little monogram napkins, not like paper napkins. They were like cloth napkins. So I still want to see her in her dress. I haven't found any videos anywhere, and apparently guests had to like forfeit up their phones or not bring them in. They were checked for their phones, and I get it, just so like people couldn't take pictures and put them out without their permission. I think they're gonna make a movie out of it, honestly, especially with Adam Sandler officiating the wedding.
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4: Today brings sunny skies with a high near 88. Tonight stays clear. Lows dropping into the upper 60s. Tomorrow, more sunshine and a high of 93. Then another clear night with lows again in the upper 60s. Tuesday looks much the same. Plenty of sun and highs near mid-90s. Lows holding in the upper 60s. Wednesday, still sunny. Temperatures around 90. Lows once more in the upper 60s overnight.

Hey, it's Nikki Lee, and I've been a little under the weather the last couple days with a horrible stomach bug. Feeling a little better today, so I finally was like, okay, maybe it's time I work, you know? But I just found out the news that Bonnie Tyler passed away on Wednesday at a hospital in Portugal. She was 75. Her hits include, obviously, Total Eclipse of the Heart, also It's a Heartache, and Holding Out for a Hero, and that is such sad news. I was not expecting to wake up to that this morning. So rest in peace, Bonnie Tyler.

0: Are you someone who prefers your meat to be a predictable color, or do you like to be surprised? I'm Nikki Lee, and there is a TikTok trend of making blue hot dogs, supposedly. So it's easy, I guess. You just soak your hot dogs in Gatorade for about 15 minutes. 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I don't know if I'm buying it. So the comments are fun, though. One person said, proof you can't eat at everybody's house. Another one said, we are not attending. Yeah, I won't be eating blue hot dogs either.
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3: Today brings sunny skies with a high near 88. Tonight stays clear, lows dropping into the upper 60s. Tomorrow, more sunshine and a high of 93. Then another clear night with lows again in the upper 60s. Tuesday looks much the same. Plenty of sun and highs near mid-90s, lows holding in the upper 60s. Wednesday, still sunny, temperatures around 90, lows once more in the upper 60s overnight.

posting videos alluding to a toxic relationship. Wonder who was the toxic one. And Shania Twain is currently opening for Harry Styles in the UK right now. She said she's doing it because she respects Harry's relationship with his mother and formed a friendship with him because of it. Well, that's all the tea I got for today.

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It's Nikki Lee, and the first trailer has been released for Disney's new animated feature, Hexed. The magical coming-of-age story features the voices of Hailee Steinfeld, Rashida Jones, Tracy Ullman, and Stephen Fry. The film hits theaters November 25th, and it actually looks really, really good. Can't wait.

0: Did you hear about the meteorite that exploded over Ohio? I am Nikki Lee, and people took to Facebook and just social media in general. In Northeast Ohio, they heard a loud boom and saw something streak through the sky. And NASA later confirmed that it was a 17,000-pound meteor. That's right. And they said that there could be chunks like spread out. So you may, if you're out walking around or hiking or whatnot in the area, you might just find some meteorites.
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4: Today brings sunny skies with a high near 88. Tonight stays clear, lows dropping into the upper 60s. Tomorrow, more sunshine and a high of 93, then another clear night with lows again in the upper 60s. Tuesday looks much the same. Plenty of sun and highs near mid-90s, lows holding in the upper 60s. Wednesday, still sunny, temperatures around 90, lows once more in the upper 60s overnight.

Ted Danson has found his next role. I am Nikki Lee, and the actor is set to join Elizabeth Banks in the cast of the new Apple TV comedy series of a new Apple TV comedy series. The currently untitled show comes from creators Liz Heldens and Matt Ward. It follows a recently divorced woman named Heidi, who is played by Elizabeth Banks, who stumbles into coordinating her father, Ted Danson's retirement community, Sexcapades. No word yet on a release date or an actual name of the show, so we'll keep you up to date on that as soon as we know.

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0: in Florida has recently been arrested for calling 911 to complain that they wouldn't serve her a Jell-O shot. I'm Nikki Lee, and that isn't the most absurd reason somebody's called the cops, but it's up there for sure. So BuzzFeed put together a list of the dumbest reasons people have called 911, straight from 911 dispatchers themselves. And we'll get into some of them. Someone called to report that their neighbors were dropping pebbles into their pebbled driveway. Turns out it wasn't happening, and she had actually been harassing them for months. Also, a guy called during a power outage to ask for the score of the USA Canada Olympic gold medal game. The dispatcher said, "I'm Canadian, obviously," I told him. A lady called in from a drive-through because they wouldn't sell her a burger that came from a different establishment. And this one might deserve a bit of a pass. A 96-year-old woman called 911 to report a missing child because her 68-year-old daughter hadn't gotten back by dark. Her missing child, her 68-year-old child.
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0: it's Nikki Lee, and I don't know if you've seen this or not or heard the news, but Free Willy is getting a remake. I'm actually looking forward to this. I loved the original Free Willy. I didn't follow the, I think there was like another one, but I'm not sure if there's two or three of them, but I know there was at least two of them. The original one, oh my gosh, it was so good. And it really, really was. If you were a 90s kid, the beloved 90s movie became a franchise that spanned numerous theatrical and home video releases. I loved it. Can't wait for the new one, and I'm definitely going to have to watch it.
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4: Today brings sunny skies with a high near 88. Tonight stays clear, lows dropping into the upper 60s. Tomorrow, more sunshine and a high of 93, then another clear night with lows again in the upper 60s. Tuesday looks much the same. Plenty of sun and highs near mid-90s, lows holding in the upper 60s. Wednesday, still sunny, temperatures around 90, lows once more in the upper 60s overnight.

Hey, it's Nikki Lee with my good news story of the day. Police officers in California came to the rescue when they helped deliver a baby in a parking lot. The first deputy found a woman already in labor with the baby's head showing and the umbilical cord wrapped around its neck. Then the second deputy showed up and they were able to safely deliver the baby. The mother and baby were taken to the hospital and are now recovering thanks to the quick response of the police officers.

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If somebody told you to go to hell, well, you'd be able to. An opportunity just opened up. Hell is for sale. I'm Nikki Lee, and a new real estate listing reports that more than 7 acres in hell is now available, and the asking price is $625,000. So here's the thing. You don't have to worry about it being too hot. The weather isn't even close to like Arizona heat. It's more like, you know, Michigan. Yes, Hell, Michigan is a small unincorporated area of the state about 25 miles northwest of Ann Arbor and 60 miles west of Detroit. The 7-acre property is a small tourist attraction business with several structures. The potential buyer will receive Scream's Ice Cream Shop, Hell's Chapel of Love, Damnation University, a post office, a souvenir store, and it's like a roadside attraction, basically, maybe even a ghost town, if that, only geared towards campers and outdoor enthusiasts. So yes, Hell, Michigan is up for sale.

0: A new study has found that talking animals and men named Chris are more likely to star on the big screen than women over 60. I'm Nikki Lee. The study was conducted by the Center for Aging Better through research from the Age Without Limits campaign. It revealed that 100 highest grossing films in the UK from the years 2023 through 2025 are four times more likely to have a talking animal as a lead character than an actress over 60. Additionally, six of the 100 movies starred an actor named Chris, while only five starred a woman older than 60. In response to the study, actress Emma Thompson said, "Women are half the population and we get older. So where are the stories about us? The older we get, the more interesting we are. I want to see more films center aging women. We are compelling, relatable, and overdue for center stage. Older women don't need permission to exist on screen. They already exist in the world. Cinema just needs to catch up." Meanwhile, the Chrises who make up the films led by men named Chris are Chris Pratt in the Super Mario movie, Pratt in the Guardians of the Galaxy, Pratt in the Garfield movies, Chris Pine in Dungeons & Dragons, Honor Among Thieves, Chris Hemsworth in Transformers 1, and Christian Friedel in The Zone of Interest. Going further, the Garfield movie is both a movie starring a guy named Chris and a movie starring a talking animal.
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4: Sunshine takes over this afternoon, with highs pushing near 90. Skies stay clear overnight as lows settle near 66. Tomorrow looks mostly clear again, with highs climbing to around 93, and clear skies hold on tomorrow night with lows near 70. Tuesday brings plenty of sun and a warmer push into the mid-90s, though lows stay comfortable in the upper 60s. Wednesday rounds things out with bright sunshine and highs back near 93.

it's Nikki Lee, and it is time for my world famous random fact of the day. So there are 20 possible answers in the Magic 8 Ball. 10 of the options give you a yes to your question, 5 give you a no, and 5 say the 8 Ball is uncertain. So when you ask it a question, there's only a 25% chance that you'll get a no. And that's my random fact for the day. Do with it what you will.

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4: Sunshine takes over this afternoon with high

highs pushing near 90. Skies stay clear overnight as lows settle near 66. Tomorrow looks mostly clear again, with highs climbing to around 93, and clear skies hold on tomorrow night with lows near 70. Tuesday brings plenty of sun and a warmer push into the mid-90s, though lows stay comfortable in the upper 60s. Wednesday rounds things out with bright sunshine and highs back near 93.